0: aku.
1: Mantap.
0: Bukan sulap, bukan sihir. 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I just want you.
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1: This must be some sort of joke, right? It's you the punchline, 'cause I can hear the laugh track right now, bro.

connection. Please stand by. It takes you and I to keep the hope alive, 'cause we're living in a time where you're fighting to survive, and all we need is love.

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Why don't you rip this damn heart out my chest? And baby, while you're at it, why don't you take back every word you said? It's 2 weeks over, 15 years older. I was staying sober till you walked in. That party up in Dixie, emotion I was risky. This shit